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So, lady, be good to me. Oh, oh, please have some pity. Because I'm all alone in this great big city. And I tell you, I'm just

0: Jesus said, "I am the bread of life. He who comes to me will never go hungry, and he who believes in me will never be thirsty." Our Daily Bread. 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
2: I no longer live, but Christ lives in me. 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
3: 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Christ in Me was written by Jennifer Benson Schult and read by Rochelle Traub.
2: Galatians chapter 2, verses 19 through 21. For through the law, I died to the law, so that I might live for God. I have been crucified with Christ, and I no longer live, but Christ lives in me. The life I now live in the body, I live by faith in the Son of God, who loved me and gave himself for me. I do not set aside the grace of God, for if righteousness could be gained through the law, Christ died for nothing. Christ in Me. Written by Jennifer Benson Schult. Renaissance artist Albrecht Dürer became famous for his talent at age 20. The art critics of his day called him the greatest mind that ever expressed itself in line. As his fame spread, influential people tried to hire him with promises of luxury and ease. Even other acclaimed artists, such as Giovanni Bellini and Raphael, revered his work. In what experts considered to be his best self-portrait, Dürer mingled his physical characteristics with what he thought Jesus might have looked like. He painted himself with long, wavy hair, a beard, and eyes that seemed

0: convey a sense of divine purpose. While many assume this was the artist's prideful opinion of himself, others who knew him believed Durer wanted to live a life that would allow people to see Jesus in him. If we truly know Christ, this is our desire as well. Believing in him and accepting his death and resurrection as the basis for our relationship with God means we should now live for Jesus, not for ourselves. We live for him, and he lives in us and works through us. The Apostle Paul said this about his spiritual transformation: "I no longer live, but Christ lives in me." May the glory of Christ shine through our lives today so that the world sees him in us. Let's pray. Lord Jesus, forgive us for living for ourselves, and shape our hearts so that your life is clearly seen in us. By your Spirit, help us die to self and live by faith in you, that your character and glory would shine through us for the whole world to see. It's in your name we pray. Amen.
1: As you go about your day, reflect on these questions. How do you feel when you sense Jesus working through you to make himself known? What challenges prevent this from happening at times?